Assalamu alaikum. It's 8 a.m. This is Bangladesh Bitar, broadcasting on the morning of Thursday, the 16th of Ashin, the 19th of Rabiul Thani, and October the 1st. The news read by Muhammad Kamaluddin. Prime Minister Tariq Rahman goes to Fez today on a day-long visit to join various development activities. Prime Minister UN General Assembly visit highlights Bangladesh's interest and global opportunities, says Prime Minister's advisor Mehdi Amin. President seeks more Chinese investment in the country and cooperation in dignified Rohingya return. All types of security measures have been completed for upcoming Sharadiya Durga Puja of the Hindu community, informs the Home Minister. The government will not allow any increase in edible oil prices before properly examining demand of the traders, says the Commerce Minister. The government takes initiative to set up 10 dialysis centres in the

education, alongside measures on Tibetan rights and security, justice and accountability, and regional and international cooperation. President Mirza Fakhrul Islam Alamgir has urged China to increase investment in Bangladesh and further enhance cooperation in creating conditions for the safe, dignified and sustainable repatriation of the Rohingyas. He made the call when outgoing Chinese ambassador to Bangladesh, Yeo Yuan, paid a farewell courtesy call on him at Bongabhavan yesterday. During the meeting, the president praised China's constructive role in the Rohingya crisis. He called for increased cooperation and investment in various sectors, including ready-made garments, electric vehicles, light engineering, high-tech electronics, semiconductors, and solar energy. Home Minister Salahuddin Ahmad has announced enhanced security measures, increased government funding, and an extended holiday for the upcoming Sharadiya Durga Puja. He came up with the plans at a press briefing following a high-level coordination meeting at the Home Ministry on the security arrangements for the peaceful celebration of Durga Puja yesterday. The minister said religious and social harmony in Bangladesh had improved significantly compared to previous years. He said intelligence agencies had not identified any mandap as particularly vulnerable or high risk so far. However, the minister said, law enforcement agencies also remain on the heightened alert throughout the celebration and take immediate action if any threat emerged. Commerce Minister Khondokar Abdul Muqtadir has said the government will not allow any increase in edible oil price before properly examining the demand of the traders. He said this to newsmen after inaugurating riverbank protection work at Kanishail on the right bank of Shurma River in Sylhet Sadar Upazilas yesterday. The Commerce Minister said, although traders are demanding an increase in edible oil prices, the government will take a well-considered decision after examining the matter. Health and Family Welfare Minister Shardar Mohammad Shakawat Hussain has said the government is firmly committed to bringing about positive changes in the country's healthcare system. He made the remark at a seminar titled Every Heartbeat is Life at the National Heart Foundation at Mirpur in the capital yesterday to mark the World Heart Day. The health minister said work is underway to upgrade every Upazila health complex in the country from 50 to 151 beds. Simultaneously, the initiatives have been launched to establish 10 dialysis centres in district-level hospitals and 50 in medical college hospitals. This is Bangladesh Beta giving you the news. The 36th International Older Persons Day is being observed in the country today. This year, the theme of the day is Rethinking for Longer Lives. United Nations General Assembly on the 14th of December 1990 decided to observe October the 1st every year as International Older Persons Day worldwide. In line with this landmark decision, Bangladesh is also observing the day since 1991. On the occasion, President Mirza Fakhrul Islam Alamgir and Prime Minister Tariq Rahman have issued separate messages extending their sincere greetings to the older citizens of the country. The Department of Social Services under the Ministry of Social Welfare has taken various programs to mark the day. At least 7 people have been killed and 4 injured after a bus was targeted by gunfire at Misyaf Bridge in Homs province of Syria. A source at Homs Health Directorate said this. The source also said the casualties were taken to hospitals after the incident occurred yesterday. The official Sana news agency said the perpetrators of the shooting in the Homs province have not yet been identified.

Assalamu alaikum. 9:30 PM. This is Bangladesh Bedar. The news read by Ashikuz Zaman. First, the headlines. Prime Minister inaugurates Mohuri Kohua Flood Control, Drainage and Irrigation Project Rehabilitation in Feni. Tariq Rahman urges people to remain alert to those who are trying to create anarchy by exploiting untoward incidents. Firdousi Ahmed resigned from reserve women seat after Prime Minister's instruction, seat declared vacant. There will be no discrimination in any examination or appointment based on political identity, says Home Minister. United States provides 5 lakh dengue rapid diagnostic test kits to Bangladesh. Israeli attacks on Gaza killed at least 8

0: 8 people. And in Japan, Pakistan and India move into final of Asian Games Men's T20 Cricket Tournament. Now, the details. Prime Minister Tariq Rahman has accused some political parties of trying to create anarchy in the country by exploiting untoward incidents, urging people to remain alert to those who are trying to mislead them. He made the remarks while inaugurating rehabilitation work of the 1,542 crore taka Muhuri Kahua flood control drainage and irrigation project phase 1 at Khiaghat near the Muhuri Bridge at Porshuram Upazila in Feni today. Referring to the government's various programs, including the Family Cut, Farmers Cut, Canal Excavation, expansion of Upazila health complexes, and reopening of closed mills and factories, the Prime Minister said any disruption to these initiatives will ultimately cause suffering for the people. The Prime Minister said there are both good and bad people in the country, and that some bad people were involved in untoward incidents, which he alleged the covert force was exploiting to create instability. He asked them to first address allegation of violence against women within their own ranks before advising others. The Prime Minister said the time has come to maintain the country's democratic process at any cost, citing that BNP chief programs for improvement of the fortune of the people and the country. He said the programs such as Family Cut, Farmer Cut and Canal Excavation are no longer merely BNP program but have become commitments to the people. Later, the Prime Minister inaugurated a tree plantation program at Begum Khalida Zia Mohila College in Fulgazi Upazila of Feni. During the program, Tariq Rahman interacted with the students and spoke to them about the importance of taking part in sports and extracurricular activities alongside their academic studies. He distributed various sports equipment among the students of the college. Besides, the Prime Minister attended program of distributing Family Cut, Farmer Cut, honorarium of muazzins and leaders of other religious institutions in Fulgazi. President Mirza Fakhrul Islam Alamgir has sought more support from Australia in the areas of energy security, skilled workforce, migration, technical education, investment and economic partnership. He sought this cooperation when Australian High Commissioner Susan Ryle paid a courtesy call on him at Bongo Bhavan today. The President hoped that the senior officials meeting and TIFA meeting scheduled to be held in Canberra next month would play an important role in expanding trade and investment between the two countries. He expressed gratitude to Australia for its continued humanitarian assistance in addressing Rohingya crisis and called for the country's continued cooperation in finding a sustainable solution to the problem. The High Commissioner appreciated banking reforms in Bangladesh and expressed her country's interest in further strengthening Bangladesh-Australia cooperation in various areas of mutual interest. BNP reserve seat lawmaker Firdousi Ahmed Mishti resigned from her parliamentary seat today after being instructed to step down by Prime Minister Tariq Rahman. Following the resignation of lawmaker Firdousi Ahmed, reserve women's seat 23 of the 13th Jatiyo Shangshad has been declared vacant. Jatiyo Shangshad Speaker Hafizuddin Ahmed Birbikram said the lawmaker from the reserve women's seat 23 came to his office and submitted her resignation in writing. He said according to the provision of the constitution, the seat became vacant immediately after her resignation. Meanwhile, a notification today said the reserve women's seat 23 in the 13th Jatiyo Shangshad fell vacant on the same day in accordance with the Article 67 of 2 of the Constitution of the People's Republic of Bangladesh. This is Bangladesh Betar giving you the news. Home Minister Salahuddin Ahmed has said no one will face discrimination in BCS examinations, recruitment and other government processes because of their political identity. He made the remark at an emergency press conference held at Home Ministry at the Secretariat today. The Home Minister called for the press conference amid confusion surrounding the gazette notification for appointments under the 49th BCS Special Education cadre. Regarding the 49th BCS Special Education appointment, he said there was still time to issue further gazette notifications. The minister said a gazette notification for 46 people had been scheduled for Monday. Meanwhile, a press briefing after unveiling the foundation stone of the new headquarters of Bangladesh Ansar and Village Defence Party VDP at Tejgaon in the capital today, Home Minister Salahuddin Ahmed has said no formal decision has been taken to launch joint operation in the country. He said coordinated activities by police, Border Guard Bangladesh BGB, Special Response Battalion SRB and ANSAR are part of routine law enforcement process. The United States has provided 5 lakh dengue rapid diagnostic test kits to Bangladesh to support the country's ongoing efforts to detect dengue patients and treatment management. U.S. Chairs the Affairs to Bangladesh Trishita Maula formally handed over the kits to Health and Family Welfare Minister Shardar Mohammad Shahwad Hussain at Kurmitola Multicare Specialized Hospital in the capital today. Speaking on the occasion, the Health Minister directed the authorities concerned to distribute the dengue testing kits across the country promptly. He said alongside the newly received kits, the government currently has adequate stock of dengue antigen test kits and intravenous saline. At least 8 people have been killed and 26 others wounded in Israeli attack in the Gaza Strip over the last 24 hours. Gaza's health ministry said 1,439 people have been killed and 5,052 wounded since a ceasefire last year. The Asian Games cricket and India and Pakistan have moved into the final of the Asian Games men's cricket event in Japan. Pakistan moved into the final, beating Bangladesh by 6 wickets in the first semi-final, while India confirmed their final, defeating Sri Lanka by 124 runs today. The final match is scheduled to begin at 10:30 a.m. Bangladesh time on Saturday. Besides, Bangladesh and Sri Lanka will face each other for securing the third place at 6 a.m. on the same day. Finally, weather and forecast valid till 1 tonight says there are chances of rain or thunder showers with temporary westerly gusty or squally wind at a speed of 45 to 60 kilometers per hour over the regions of Comilla and Sylhet. River ports in these areas are to hoist cautionary signal number 1. To end the news, the main points again. Prime Minister inaugurates Muhuri Kohua Flood Control Drainage and Irrigation Project Rehabilitation in Feni. Tariq Rahman urges people to remain alert to those who are trying to create anarchy by exploiting untoward incidents. Ferdowsi Ahmed resigned from reserved women's seat after Prime Minister's instruction, seat declared vacant. There will be no discrimination in any examination or appointment based on political identity, says Home Minister. United States provides 5 lakh dengue rapid diagnostic test kits to Bangladesh. Israeli attack on Gaza kills at least 8 people. And in Japan, Pakistan and India move into final of Asian Games men's T20 cricket tournament. That's the end of the news. Our next bulletin will be at 11 p.m. in Bangla.
1: Now, here is the news commentary written by Mainur Rahim and read by Shamsun Nisa Alom Hafsa. The 81st session of the United Nations General Assembly is taking place at a time when the world is confronting multiple challenges, including armed conflicts, climate change, and economic uncertainty, while questions continue to arise regarding the effectiveness of multilateral cooperation. This year's session is being presided over by Bangladeshi diplomat and Foreign Affairs Minister Dr. Khalilur Rahman, who was elected president on the General Assembly on 2nd June and assumed leadership of the 81st session when it commenced on 8 September. His declared priorities include the promotion of peace and security, the achievement of the SDGs, climate resilience, human rights, digital governance, and the strengthening of multilateral cooperation. Under the leadership of Prime Minister Tariq Rahman, Bangladesh has also highlighted several national priorities at this year's session, including climate justice, the safe and dignified repatriation of the Rohingya people, increased financing for developing countries, the reduction of technological disparities, and the promotion of effective multilateral partnerships. In his address to the General Assembly, Prime Minister Tariq Rahman placed particular emphasis on a sustainable solution to the Rohingya crisis, democratic reconstruction, and the development of inclusive global policies governing artificial intelligence. In today's news review, we focus on the importance of conference held yesterday, where government officials elaborated on Prime Minister Tariq Rahman's participation in the 81st session of the United Nations General Assembly, his diplomatic engagement, and the key issues raised on behalf of Bangladesh. The government views the UN visit not merely as a routine international engagement, but as a significant opportunity to strengthen Bangladesh's global standing and international influence. The press conference noted that Prime Minister Tariq Rahman took part in the opening events of the General Assembly and delivered Bangladesh's national statement during the general debate. His speech addressed a wide range of issues, including Bangladesh's national interest, democratic progress, the impact of climate change, sustainable development, global peace, and the Rohingya crisis. According to government representatives, the address successfully articulated Bangladesh's priorities and policy positions before the international community. Press conference further stated that the Prime Minister forcefully raised the issues of climate justice on behalf of Bangladesh. He emphasized the need for greater responsibility and meaningful support from developed nations for climate-vulnerable countries such as Bangladesh. He also underscored the importance of accessible financing and technological assistance to help developing countries achieve the sustainable development goals. The press conference placed considerable emphasis on the Prime Minister's meetings with various heads of state and government. It was reported that the discussions covered bilateral relations, trade, investment, technological cooperation, and regional sustainability. Government representatives expressed optimism that these engagements would contribute positively to Bangladesh's economic and diplomatic interests. Bangladesh's position on the Rohingya crisis was also reaffirmed. Speakers at the press conference noted that Bangladesh has continued to provide humanitarian shelter to a large number of displaced Rohingya people. However, they stressed that a lasting solution requires stronger and more coordinated action from the international community. The Prime Minister reiterated this appeal during his address at the United Nations. According to analysts, Bangladesh's participation in this year's General Assembly extended far beyond the scope of a conventional diplomatic visit. Overall, the central message emerging from yesterday's press conference is that Bangladesh seeks to play an active and constructive role in addressing contemporary global challenges. Through strengthened international cooperation, the country aims to promote a more peaceful, equitable, and sustainable world. Prime Minister Tariq Rahman's participation in the 81st session of the United Nations General Assembly is widely regarded as an important step towards advancing these objectives. That is the end of the news commentary.
2: Weekly News Review. Bangladesh Betar presents a review of important events of the week.
3: Here are this week's highlights. Prime Minister Tariq Rahman addresses 81st session of UN General Assembly in Bangla, aspires to see peaceful and humane world. Cabinet congratulates Prime Minister Tariq Rahman on his participation in UN General Assembly session. Action against perpetrators will be taken based on affiliation with crimes, not on political identity, says Home Minister. Legal protection alone is not enough to prevent misinformation. Developing social and political awareness is necessary to do so, comments Prime Minister's Information and Broadcasting Advisor. Government has no wish to control media, however, action will be taken in case of disseminating propaganda and false information, says State Minister for Information and Broadcasting. Nationwide special measles rubella vaccination campaign begins. Bangladesh seeks forward-looking and mutually respectful ties with India, says State Minister for Foreign Affairs. And floods and landslides triggered by heavy rainfall claim 56 lives in India and 14 in Nepal. Prime Minister Tariq Rahman has reaffirmed Bangladesh's support for all United Nations initiatives aimed at establishing global humanity and world peace, calling for resolving conflicts through dialogue, diplomacy, and mutual cooperation. He said this while addressing the general debate of the 81st session of the United Nations General Assembly at the UN headquarters on Friday. The Prime Minister said human-made conflicts had created unrest in many countries, resulting in large-scale displacement and humanitarian crises, while wars and conflicts were also putting severe pressure on the world economy. In this perspective, Tariq Rahman mentioned the Rohingya crisis in Bangladesh and said the only solution to this crisis is the safe return of the displaced Rohingya population to their homeland in Myanmar. He also called for firm and effective support from the United Nations and the international community for a lasting solution. Prime Minister said his government is pursuing a 3R strategy: recovery, restoration and reconstruction to repair Bangladesh, ravaged by more than 1.5 decades of fascist rule and exploitation. He said his government wants to establish such a peaceful and stable country where the youth will be able to realize their dream, women's security will be ensured and children will get favorable atmosphere to flourish their inherent talent. The Cabinet has congratulated Prime Minister Tariq Rahman and the Bangladesh delegation on their participation in the 81st session of the United Nations General Assembly, terming Bangladesh's participation under his leadership a historic event of special significance for the country. The Cabinet extended the congratulation at its meeting held at the Secretariat with Prime Minister Tariq Rahman in the chair on Monday. Prime Minister Tariq Rahman went to Feni to attend several development programs, including the inauguration of the first phase of Muhuri Kohua flood control, drainage and irrigation project in the districts Porshuram Upojela. As per his schedule, Prime Minister travelled to Phulgaji, where he joined a tree plantation program at Begum Khalida Zia Women's College. Home Minister Salahuddin Ahmed has said action would be taken against miscreants based on their involvement in the crime, irrespective of political affiliation. He said this to the reporters at the Secretariat in the capital on Sunday. Home Minister said the officer in charge of Shah Ali Police Station was withdrawn following an incident of vandalism and looting at Radda Health Centre in Mirpur. Home Minister Salahuddin Ahmed has said government is exercising utmost caution so that the proposed Cyber Security Amendment Act 2026 does not become an oppressive law and no journalist or media outlet is victimized under it. He said this on Monday while briefing journalists at the Secretariat following a consultation meeting with editors, journalists and representatives of print and electronic media on the draft legislation. The meeting was held at the conference room of the Ministry of Information and Broadcasting. Home Minister said the proposed law is intended to create a balanced framework to protect the country and its citizens, particularly young people, from cybercrime, while safeguarding social and religious harmony, family values, and local culture in line with international standards. undermined. He said on Monday at this briefing by journalists and journalists at the second following a period for station council with end meetings. Editors and journalists and representatives of intellectual and media electronic draft on the Treasury legislation. The minister held meeting was conference at the Ministry of Information, Shopping, Podcasting and Broadcasting. He said the minister's law proposal intended is indeed about to create framework balance to protect the country and its country's citizens, particularly poor people, the young cyber from crime, guarding safe and social harmony, religious family, use the value local and in culture with interline international standards. Under it. He said this on Monday while briefing journalists at the Secretariat following a consultation meeting with editors, journalists, and representatives of print and electronic media on the draft legislation. The meeting was held at the conference room of the Ministry of Information and Broadcasting. Home Minister said the proposed law is intended to create a balanced framework to protect the country and its citizens, particularly young people, from cybercrime, while safeguarding social and religious harmony, family values, and local culture in line with international standards. Undermined. He said on Monday at this briefing by journalists and journalists at the second following a period for station council with end meetings, editors and journalists and representatives of intellectual and media electronic draft on the Treasury legislation. The minister held meeting was conference at the Ministry of Information, Shopping, Podcasting and Broadcasting. He said the minister's law proposal intended is indeed about to create framework balance to protect the country and its country's citizens, particularly poor people, the young cyber from crime, guarding safe and social harmony, religious family, use the value local and in culture with interline international standards. Under it. He said this on Monday while briefing journalists at the Secretariat following a consultation meeting with editors, journalists, and representatives of print and electronic media on the draft legislation. The meeting was held at the conference room of the Ministry of Information and Broadcasting. Home Minister said the proposed law is intended to create a balanced framework to protect the country and its citizens, particularly young people, from cybercrime, while safeguarding social and religious harmony, family values, and local culture in line with international standards. Undermined. He said on Monday at this briefing by journalists and journalists at the second following a period for station council with end meetings, editors and journalists and representatives of intellectual and media electronic draft on the Treasury legislation. The minister held meeting was conference at the Ministry of Information, Shopping, Podcasting and Broadcasting. He said the minister's law proposal intended is indeed about to create framework balance to protect the country and its country's citizens, particularly poor people, the young cyber from crime, guarding safe and social harmony, religious family, use the value local and in culture with interline international standards. Under it. He said this on Monday while briefing journalists. Authority values and locals at the Secretariat following a consultation meeting with editors, journalists, and representatives of print and electronic media on the draft legislation. The meeting was held at the conference room of the Ministry of Information and Broadcasting. Home Minister said the proposed law is intended to create a balanced framework to protect the country and its citizens, particularly young people, from cybercrime, while safeguarding social and religious harmony, family values, and local culture in line with international standards. Undermined. He said on Monday at this briefing by journalists and journalists.
4: বাংলাদেশ বেতার ঢাকা।
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